0: As we appear, dark turns to light and wrong to right.
1: Heart attack.

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But I know that they're such great individual artists that they'll be fine on their own. God bless them.

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And I'm

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0: 大丈夫、僕最強だから。
1: Yeah, AK Romeo 1, 2 JJK Yeah JJK, hey, hey JJK, I'm going Gojo, 6-eye technique Demon Slayer, Katana

0: 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It's like I'm looking down the barrel of a gun.
1: Fucking shoot me.
0: I don't feel embarrassed even if I suck. I'm always craving an experience that feels dangerous. And maybe this is it, maybe it's what I need. Cause it's the only way to feel like I'm not actually me.

0: you like?
1: No. Is that the shoe? I don't think so. No.
2: What about these?
1: No.
0: The blue?
1: No. Tuck tie fab.
0: Whoa.
3: All right, let's get wild.

0: So I want a film about a girl. She wants to avoid love, wants to avoid responsibilities.
1: She's very confused, but also knows what she wants.
0: Just to enjoy summer.

So, final scene. We're at the beach. It almost feels like a date. And you can't control your emotions.

0: you like?
1: No. Is that the shoe? I don't think so. No.
2: What about these?
1: No.
0: The blue?
1: No. Tuck tie. Fab.
0: Whoa. All right, let's get wild.

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Hope life is beautiful. You were the light for me to find my truth. I just wanna say thank you.

on those past days. I thought you didn't know where my last name, but that changed. And I traveled around the world, think where you living at now. I heard you moved to Austin, got an apartment and settled down. And every once in a while, I start texting, write a paragraph, but then I delete the message. Think about you like a pastime. I could cry you a river, get you baptized. Or I wasn't ready to act right. Used to always think I'd get you back right. They say that things fall apart. We were gonna move to Brooklyn, you were gonna study art. Love is just a tool to remind us who we are. And

0: you like?
1: No. Is that the shoe? I don't think so. No.
2: What about these?
1: No.
0: The blue?
1: No. Tuck tie. Fab.
0: Whoa. All right, let's get wild.

0: Thank you. I'm Pepper. I'm here for the audition today.
1: You and everyone else, honey. Take an application, pick a number, and get online.
0: Thank you.

0: Well, I want to thank you for coming in again, Penelope. It's not Penelope. What is it?
1: Pepper.
0: Unfortunately, this one fell a little flat. You know, there's something about you. You give off this feeling that is completely...
2: It's unmarketable.
0: What's the word?
2: Unattractive.
0: What's the word I'm thinking of? Thank you. Inauthentic.
3: The way you used to be, I miss that. You know, it's like, what do you got? Is you got some personality disorder going on? Is that the thing?
4: We miss the old you. Maybe you could go out and find her and come back and give it another shot, huh?
0: Well, yeah. You should try singing tenor. 10 or 15 miles from here.
1: Okay. Thank you.

0: Good for you, bitch.
1: That's it. Give me dreamy, hopeful, and cut! We got it. It was brilliant.
2: Sorry.
1: Absolutely brilliant. It was fierce yet vulnerable at the same time.
2: Are you sure you don't need one more?
1: Trust me, we got it.
2: Right. Thank you.
1: But hey, this town deserves a star like you.

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Did Botticelli paint her face? She has the perfect scent. She speaks the perfect French. 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
3: K dostání v lékárna.
4: I'm here with the one and only Bibi Rexa. Welcome to Slovakia for the first time.
5: Thank you, Stania. How would you say my name in like more of a Slovakian accent?
4: Well, I don't know. People say like Bebe.
5: Bebe?
4: Rexa.
5: Rexa. Yeah. Bebe Rexa.
4: Rexa. Kind of similar to Albania.
5: Yeah, Beberexa. Yeah. We say Beberexa. The X,
4: yeah,
5: and the H,
4: right,
5: is a J.
4: Yeah, got it. It's actually very special seeing you here because it's like, you know, we're like almost home because we used to be like Czechoslovakia.
5: Yeah.
4: You know, so
5: it's,
4: yeah,
5: cool,
4: like,
5: to be here.
4: Language. Yeah. So do you have any like expectations for the show or?
5: I don't know. I feel like Slovakian people may be like crazy partiers.
4: Yeah. Like more than Czech, actually.
5: Really?
4: Yeah.
5: I feel like it's going to be a crazy energy.
4: Definitely.
5: Like, I'm hoping. Fingers crossed. But I think it's going to be, like, insane.
4: Definitely.
5: That's what I'm expecting. So I hope they don't let me down.
4: But you have to come to Prague, though.
5: Okay. Okay, I'll put it on the list.
4: Yeah. I want to, like, talk more or reflect back on how far you've come. Because I feel like watching you over the years, you've just, like, you know, experienced so many different sides of the music industry. You know, like, from writing hits for other people, having your own hits and stuff. So what do you think is like the biggest lesson that you've learned now being independent and doing things on your in your own way?
5: It's important to, what I've learned is like, it's important to continuously really trust in yourself and like follow your gut and what you want to do. Because in life, I feel like even till this day, like I feel like I ask a lot of people their opinions. And I'm so worried about whatever, what other people are going to think or what I should do, how to get, you know, people to like me. And I think it comes to a certain point where you have to like really trust your gut and trust in yourself. Definitely. And stop asking for outside opinions.
4: Yeah.
5: Because everybody's going to have a different opinion. Mm.

0: I've been following you for so long, and you had like, what, like 100K followers when I first started following.
1: Really?
0: OMG. It's crazy. But you know, like, I think one thing about you, the first thing that I noticed actually was that you were always like so connected to your fans, and that just never changed, like, even before we knew each other, honestly.
1: Yeah.
0: So was this something like intentional that you did since the beginning, or do you think it just like shaped the direction that you wanted to take as an artist?
1: Well, I think without my fans, I'm like nothing. Without the people, without the streams, without the love, without the, you know, without people showing up to your shows, showing you love, buying you records, being there for you, following you through the journey, like, then what are you really?
0: Yeah.
1: Right?
0: And you've always said that. So, yeah, it's very beautiful.
1: I believe it. Mm. And I really like to be connected to my fans and listen to them bitch and complain, but also show me love.
0: That's also like, whether, you know, that's New Religion reaching like, what, number one on Billboard, iTunes, or hearing your own song on the radio, I think your reaction's always been kind of the same over
1: yeah.
0: the years. So what goes through your mind when that happens?
1: I just know what a tough industry it is, and there's always competition, and I've been doing this for 10 plus years, that to even be around at this point is still a blessing, because a lot of people go through highs and lows. So for me to still be able to do what I love after this whole time is amazing. So for me, I'm always excited. Some people are like, oh, like, why are you like, oh, you know, you act like too like relatable in this. I'm like, I really don't give a fuck. Like, I'm gonna act how I really feel, and I'm excited and happy.
0: Like being real and stuff, like, it's always been like your thing, kind of.
1: Yeah, absolutely.

0: Phoebe is, like as an artist or as a person.
1: I would still say to this day, it's I'm a Mess.
0: Okay.
1: Yeah, I know it's like a big throwback. Like, I'm a mess. I'm gonna show you crazy, myself and I, kind of like that darker headspace, very dramatic. I'm a
0: Okay.
1: very dramatic person.
0: Or a song that's not a hit,
1: Oh.
0: maybe. Like a deep cut.
1: A deep, deep cut. Seasons. I love Seasons.
0: Or Do I Want You?
1: Yeah, The Way I Want You is so
0: Yeah, that was
1: good.
0: the first thing that I thought actually when I listened
1: Yeah,
0: to
1: it's
0: that song.
1: such a
0: It's
1: good
0: like
1: song.
0: it's the, like the most BB song that BB has ever
1: Everybody
0: wrote.
1: was like online, it was funny. They were like, this is like so all over the place. It starts rock and then acoustic and then it goes to rock and then it
0: I
1: goes to
0: love
1: dance
0: it though.
1: and then it goes to rhythmic. And I'm like, yeah, that's like how my brain works.
0: Yeah.
1: That is like literally my brain.
0: So that was like your intention when you first.
1: No, it wasn't my
0: No?
1: intention.
0: It
1: I
0: just
1: didn't know
0: like
1: what to do with the
0: happened?
1: song. It like took a second and then I was like, gonna figure this out like a puzzle piece, you know? But it was fun. It was really a fun process. Long but fun. If

0: Is it one word or is it Halvinol?
1: I want to help you, but.
0: Is it a song I put out?
1: Yeah.
0: It's a bad word.
1: Uh-huh.
0: Shit?
1: Yeah. Whoa, okay.
0: I'm the shit. I'm the S-H-I-T.

0: Okay, so I have a challenge for you. I hope you're gonna
1: like challenges.
0: I translate, Dom and I actually.
1: Okay.
0: We translated some of your song titles to Czech and Slovak. It's very similar.
1: Okay.
0: And your task would be to guess which song it is.
1: Okay.
0: And if you want, you can try to say it.
1: Okay.
0: We'll start easy. Okay, so the first one is Atmosfera.
1: Atmosphere.
0: Yes. Sezóny.
1: Seasons.
0: Okay, this one sounds very serious. Nové náboženství.
1: Nové náboženství. Don't try to help me. Can you tell me which album?
0: Dirty Blonde.
1: Nobody's there.
0: Almost. It's also an N.
1: I don't know my own songs.
0: Girl.
1: What song on my album starts with an N? No, girl.
0: I mean, I feel the beat.
1: Oh, New Religion. OMG. OMG. Uh-oh.
0: You're doing a good job, though.
1: I mean...
0: You are.
1: If that's what you say.
0: Okay, the second last one. This is not a song. Okay. Špinavá blondýna.
1: Dirty Blonde.
0: Again, this is an extra one that Dom really wanted me to put in here. And that is hovno.
1: Is it one word or is it hovno?
0: I want to help you, but...
1: Is it a song I put out?
0: Yeah.
1: It's a bad word.
0: Like, if I were to spell it exactly...
1: Shit?
0: Yeah! Whoa, okay.
1: I'm the shit. I'm the S-H-I-T.
0: Yeah, that's it.
1: All right, I guess I'm going to the stage now. What time is it?
0: It's 10.
1: Oh, shit. We gotta go, girl. I gotta go get ready.

0: No. Is that the shoe? I don't think so. No.
1: What about these?
0: No.
1: The blue?
0: No. Tuck tie. That.
1: Whoa.
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0: Okay, let's go.
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0: World, the time has come to
1: push the button.
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1: push the button.
0: World, my finger is on the button. 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
1: Breaking news understands that the song is causing people to party uncontrollably. Emergency services are stretched.
0: We are urging people to stay in, lock your doors, and whatever you do, do not turn on your radio.

0: bounty. 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
1: Mate, as again, you good, mate? 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I left yesterday, I'm living better now. 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If I stayed on, I would've went jail. I put it

0: What's going on here? How can you do this? I've been calling you all day. You don't answer the phone.
1: She got me phone.
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3: Clear out the set.